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2: 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Got my own friends. You got yours, you don't know me anymore. I'm on the way.

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